right now, everybody. Quiet, listen to me. We're going to start a show. Now, some of you people have been with me before. You know it's going to be a tough grind. You're going to dance until your feet fall off. You're not able to stand up any longer. But we're going to have a show.

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2: 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I am a friend. 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

0: 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What? Radio Dragon? Huh? I mean Radio Dragon.
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0: One more time, homie. Where's you from?
1: Hey, where is he from? Hey, you over here from Saran, homie?
0: I don't care who this nigga over here from. If he don't tell me where he's from, it's a rap. I'm sorry.
1: Hold on. 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
0: All this talking.
1: As a matter of fact, get out the van, homie. 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

20, 21, sunshine, a kick, drum, kick, drum, 20, 21, sunshine, a kick, drum, kick, drum, 20, 21, sunshine, a kick, drum, drum, drum, 20, 21, sunshine, a kick, drum, drum, drum, 20, 21, sunshine, a kick, drum, drum, 20, 21, sunshine, a kick, drum, drum, 20, 21, sunshine, a kick, drum, drum, drum, 20, 21, sunshine, a kick, drum, drum, drum,

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